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2: Come on, Harry. We want to say goodnight to you.

cover of Newsweek. Oh well, guess beggars can't be choosy. Wanted to receive attention from my music. Wanted to be left alone in public, excuse me. I wanted my cake and eat it too. I wanted it both ways. 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It was confusing, cause all I wanted

0: Somebody once told me to seize the moment and don't squander it, cause you never know when it all could be over tomorrow, so I keep conjuring. Sometimes I wonder where these thoughts ponder.
1: Yeah, ponder it, do you want? There's no wonder if you're losing your mind the way it wanders.
0: I think you would wander off down yonder and stumble on to Jeff Van.

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But until then, chums get killed, and I'm coming straight at MC's blood gets spilled, and I'm taking back to the days that I get on a Dre track, give every kid who got played that, I'm the feeling and shit to say back to the kids who played them. 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
3: 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I'm from the dirty, but that Chico nice. Y'all call it a moment. I call it life.